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1: Grey's Anatomy is getting a spinoff because that's what we need. More anatomy.
2: More Grey's Anatomy. Yeah. More. It's taking place in Texas. Oh, very exciting.
1: That's got to be controversial because like the whole thing is it's all Seattle, right?
2: Well, right. And so people are like, but now the like mega fans are like, this person left in this season and went to Texas for this reason. It's maybe about them. We don't know who it's going to be
3: about.
2: There's
3: like a universe around this.
2: Yeah, there's like, well, because everybody who watches that show is like so invested in their characters.
1: Right.
2: But anyway, it's going to premiere during the fall. Right.
1: Okay.
2: Probably.
1: The 2026-2027 season.
2: Right. Which, okay. Anyway.
1: There's

0: I think mine would be Summer Wind, the Frank Sinatra song, because my grandpa loves that song.
1: Oh, that's okay. A good song.
0: You know that song?
2: A great song.
0: The summer wind came blowing in. Yeah, this track. The sea. Right? Isn't that cute? Yeah, that's right. Cute lullaby. Yeah. I've been thinking about it.
3: The summer wind.
0: Isn't it pretty? It's so cute. Great lullaby.
4: All right.
5: Just to prove a point, I agree with you. It's very good.
2: That's going
5: to
2: be a great lullaby.
0: Or Copacabana would be maybe.
2: That's bad, buddy.
1: Barry Manilow.
2: Copacabana.
0: No, it's a good fest.
5: I like both of those. I stand by. This is a creepy track.
0: This is
2: could see why this is the one that came to mind.
0: I could see how this would be weird, but like, I don't know if you, like, I'm sure that you guys have a lot of friends who have kids. This is what people like play, these creepy little lullaby songs.
2: Not
0: when
2: my
0: they're
2: style.
0: Babies.
2: I'm playing Future.
5: My child's going to be an NSYNC aficionado.
2: Okay. So what do you go to first? What's the lullaby one?
5: Two of us. Like, this could have kind of a
2: lullaby vibe.
5: Like, it's not the most popular NSYNC song. Right. They're learning B-sides for sure.
2: Okay. You want them, like,
5: you've never heard
2: story
5: this,
2: have
5: you?
2: Band.
5: Hang on, right here. Just like.
1: Well, this could work as a lullaby.
2: All right, turn it off.
1: No,
2: because I want to hear your lullaby version. Yeah. I need to hear.
5: Girl, when we started to get.
1: My friend.
5: You're just being mean now.
2: Future, I needed to hear
5: it's
2: yours.
5: Just mean.
0: That's
5: you know
0: awesome.
5: I don't like singing in the public. So drop the music right then and there. Mean. XYZ with Eric Zachary.
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8: 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It's bad news.
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0: Look at that. Earthquakes, famine, pestilence. That's all that's ever on the news. It's bad news.
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0: What you talking about, Chris?
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0: Your last dollar, huh?
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1: What's wrong, Ryan?
0: I missed the concert last night at Downtown Commons. I didn't even know it was happening.
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0: Yeah, Zuck, it's Ryan. No, not Reynolds. Pluckelman.
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1: 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I don't need the pollen count or the darn tootin' moon phase.
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1: Well, thanks, but what am I going to complain about now?
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1: Oh, back in my day, pop was only 25 cents a bottle. 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

0: 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Today on XYZ with Eric Zachary, what we've been into, binging, watching, enjoying. For me, it was Send Help, Rachel McAdams, Dylan O'Brien.
1: I think I'm going to like leave and go watch that now.
0: It's good. Mm-hmm. It's on Hulu if you want to go check that out.
2: Hulu.
0: Neato is the new, and it's not, I'm not saying like Neato. I'm saying,
1: Neato.
0: Like it's the new toy that everyone's losing their mind
1: over. Sure, okay.
0: Like a squishy, like Play-Doh, but it's not messy. It stays right. intact. And people are losing their mind. But I wanted to talk about like what that toy was for you growing up.
1: Sure.
0: And then also how people recreate looks in fashion and how it's actually really, really bad. Only not,
2: Yikes.
0: Not only for the environment, but also like your own originality.
2: Yeah.
0: Audrey was way more passionate yeah, about it.

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1: There's a new toy craze, Neato.
2: This is like the latest Furby or
1: whatever it may be. Yeah. Fidget.

0: Even though it's been out for a little while, it's the 2026 version of a stress ball, right?
1: Right.
2: Remember Gak?
0: Yeah.
2: Yeah.
1: Before I remember.
0: Let me explain what Nito is first. So, like, you know, it comes in different shapes and sizes, but it's squishy. It kind of has a Play-Doh texture, but it doesn't, like, come apart, so it doesn't, so there's no mess.
2: Right.
0: And, you know, it's definitely helped kids with OCD, ADD,
2: right.
0: ADHD, whatever it may be, that, you know, need an enhanced sensory experience. But it also just any kid. It's, like, the new cool thing to have. Mm-hmm. Kind of the fidget spinner line
2: sure,
0: of things.
2: Yeah.
0: It's going for like $20 to $30.
2: It's blown
1: yeah, they're
2: up
1: kind
2: like
1: of
2: that?
1: Expensive. What? Yeah, I tried to buy one the other day at a Walgreens.
0: Did you
1: and
0: really?
1: I didn't
0: really?
1: Have any. Yeah, because I like maybe.
0: Did you go to Walgreens for it?
1: No. But I saw that they had like a section, and then I was like looking through, and they didn't have any. It was all just like other squishies and slimes and stuff.
0: Okay.
1: Yeah.
0: And so you didn't go because it wasn't the brand name.
1: True.
0: You see,
1: true.
0: Nito's blowing up.
1: That's
0: yeah, but
1: true.
0: There never seems to be like a rhyme or reason, right? Like
2: right.
0: why, like Labubus take off.
2: Sure.
0: And,
1: yeah.
0: You know, whatever it may be.
1: Yeah.
0: What was that toy that comes to mind for you that like was the biggest craze everyone wanted? Maybe you got it. Maybe you didn't. Jordan.
2: Sure. There was like a short amount of time in the 90s when like Pokemon was blowing up,
1: mm-hmm.
2: but they did this collab with, I think it was Burger King, where you could get like these like actual like Pokeball size things, and the cards
0: this.
2: Were like these like gold plated.
0: Yeah, they're 24 karat gold plated.
2: Yeah,
0: like Pokemon cards
2: yeah. basically.
0: I remember I collected like five of them.
2: Right,
0: I
2: exactly.
0: forgot about that.
2: So for a short amount of time, if you know, you know, they had like the Pikachu, the Charizard. There were a couple other ones, but yeah. everybody had to have a Charizard.
0: Just the collection
2: like
0: crazes
2: one.
0: In the 90s were crazy.
2: Yeah.
0: But that was such a specific time in my head of like, you had to go to like between all the McDonald's to try to get
2: right exactly
0: collections. Like they
2: you
0: did like
2: that was the big thing. You couldn't just go to like your local Burger
0: right.
2: King. You had to go to others to
0: they
2: see
0: were
2: which
0: randomized.
2: Ones. Yeah, exactly.
0: I remember they did that with Beanie Babies. They did it with Inspector Gadget. And you have the different pieces
2: yeah.
0: of them. That's a good one.
1: Mm-hmm.
0: Audrey, what about you?
1: Did you catch Silly Bands at all? Were silly bands around
2: the wrist?
1: Yeah,
2: thing? Yeah. I wasn't into it, but my cousin was. That's
1: yeah, Silly Bands were huge
0: oh, like a Livestrong,
1: when
0: like?
1: I was younger. They're like these little like rubber bands that they are shaped like animals or like
0: oh,
1: random things
0: yeah.
1: like airplanes or like
0: no.
1: a heart or whatever, and girls would have I feel like everyone would have them, but mainly like my little 6-year-old
0: yeah.
1: girlfriends would have them literally up to their elbows. Like
0: oh,
1: they
0: wow.
1: would just have
0: wow.
1: like hundreds of silly bands because they weren't super expensive, but the more you had was like such
2: a
1: status
2: a big
1: symbol.
2: Yeah,
1: like
2: yeah.
1: it was, and then you could trade them. So you'd be like, oh, I'll give you this one for this. So those were, I feel like, I was never allowed to have them because my mom thought they were dumb. So I would have to like,
2: mom's the goat.
1: I would have to like, oh my God, this is reminding me. I used to steal silly bands when
2: oh,
1: I was
2: okay.
1: young.
2: Theft.
1: Not from the store, from my friends.
2: Oh, wow.
1: Like, if I
2: like
1: went to my friend's...
2: arms?
0: Also,
1: no, like
0: Audrey, that's still theft.
2: Yeah.
0: That's
1: well, yeah, but, like, if I went to my friend's house and they had, like, a silly band, like, on the floor, I would be like...
2: Oh, mine.
1: Pick it up.
2: Okay.
0: Kleptomaniac.
1: Sorry, right? Annabelle. Okay. Sorry, Annabelle. I stole your silly band.
0: It would be Annabelle that had all the silly bands. What was that toy for you, right? To me, I remember very distinctly when Wii's first came out, the Nintendo Wii.
2: Yeah.
1: Oh, yeah.
0: And it was impossible to find them
1: yeah.
0: anywhere.
1: Yeah.
0: My parents were able to track one down for Christmas, and that was huge.
2: Nice.
1: Yeah.
0: They
1: yeah.
0: also wanted to play
2: like Wii
0: the
2: Tennis.
0: Wii.
2: Yeah,
0: so
1: yeah, Wii was
0: yeah.
1: a big deal.
0: They used it more than I did. But yeah, that's what comes to mind. What was that toy for you? Like that you had a track down. It was sold out everywhere. If you had it, you were the cool kid. Maybe you got it. Maybe you didn't. XYZ content on Instagram. Send us a DM over there.
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1: 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I don't need the pollen count or the darn tootin' moon phase.
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1: Well, thanks, but what am I going to complain about now?
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1: Oh, back in my day, pop was only 25 cents a bottle. 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
1: 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I don't need the pollen count or the darn tootin' moon phase.
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1: Harry Styles is taking over New York. No, it's not the same as it was. 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

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You have a chance to win two tickets to a September 12th show at Madison Square Garden, plus hotel and airfare for two. We've been doing all this late night, talking about anything. 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

0: Ben could be in New York seeing Harry Styles in concert on September 12th. 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

Q108, it's the Q Morning Crew with Kyle and Tiffany. Good morning. Happy Thursday. Happy first day of summer vacation to the kiddos.

0: Happy Thursday. It's the Q Morning Crew with Kyle and Tiffany. Happy first day of summer to the kids and, well, to the teachers as well. It's very well earned.
1: Hopefully you're still sleeping and not hearing our voice and waking up without an alarm clock, naturally.
0: No, forget that. Hopefully you forgot and you're up now and you're just like, oh, I might as well listen to my favorite morning show.
1: Get that. Might as well stay up.
0: Tiffany, what are you doing? The consultants are going to be so mad that you said that.
1: It is kind of nice when you wake up, when you don't have to be up for anything, and you wake up early, and you realize, you know, this is kind of nice. I can just maybe watch a movie I've always wanted to watch, and you could just stay up, because you can always go back to sleep.
0: So I was going to say, especially in like middle school to high school, what I would do on the first day of summer break, because, you know, my parents would just let us stay at home. We didn't have to, like, go anywhere, have a baby, nothing like that. We just stayed at home. So I would still have my alarm and everything set, and I would do just that, where I would wake up, and I'd be like, oh, I don't have to, like, rush to brush my teeth.
1: Don't have to rush for the bus.
0: Yeah, so I'd just, like, turn on back in ye olden times, MTV still played music videos in the morning. So I'd, like, turn that on. I just watch some music videos and be like, okay. And then, yeah. Oh, hey, there's a movie on HBO. I'll watch HBO. I had HBO in my room. That's kind of a big deal, you know.
1: Some kids are special.
0: You know, I was the most special boy. You're right. Absolutely. But you're right. You would just kind of wake up and be like, oh, there's no rush now. I can take my time. Now, I would, like, fall back asleep and sleep till about noon, like anybody else. But it's just that nice feeling of, I don't have to do it.
1: Kind of like how you wake up on a Saturday now.
0: Yeah. Yeah. Well, look, on Saturdays, I'm waking up at 5:30, but since I wake up at 2:30 every morning,
1: that's sleeping in.
0: Absolutely. My wife absolutely loves it because she will then sleep, because I'll get up with the kids because I'm up.
1: Yeah.
0: And so then she, like, comes out to breakfast in the morning and everything. She's just like, it's what I've always dreamed of. And I'm like, uh-huh, yeah, I'm going back to bed. Hush. Stop it. It's your turn with the time bombs that are the children right now. But hopefully the kids are going to have a lot of fun. You know, summertime is just a wonderful time in a kid's life, because that's where you just go explore neighborhoods and playgrounds.
1: Just be a kid again for a while, you know. And of course, you got a blockbuster movie opening up today.
0: Yeah, Mandalorian and Grogu. Yeah, I can't wait to go and see that. I've been rewatching it with the kids, and they are super excited. And they're like, "Can we go see it?" I'm like, maybe. We'll see. Daddy's gonna go watch it first. Well, we got a great show coming up for you. We will have, speaking of Mandalorian and Grogu, we'll have those tickets for you coming up a little bit later on today. Also get you qualified for the popcorn bucket. So far, two Sarahs.
1: It's the battle of the Sarahs.
0: It's the battle of the Sarahs, which honestly would be funny if we had them, like, reenact a lightsaber fight against each other. Either way, we've got those tickets coming up for you. We're also going to try to guess what it is you do later on today. All that coming up and more of the Q Morning Crew.

happy 250th birthday, America. Join Venture River in their Memorial Day celebration. They want to recognize all military personnel with a special rate of just $19 per person from May 23rd to the 25th. Just show your military ID and get this rate for up to four people.

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1: It is going to be a wet day and a soupy day as humidity stays high, but scattered showers will continue to last. Temperatures will be rising into the upper 70s and lower 80s, and we rinse and repeat and do it again tomorrow. I'm News 2 meteorologist Shelby Mack.

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3: Shine bright like a diamond. Shine bright like a

Is this an old person gripe? It's the Q Morning Crew with Kyle and Tiffany. I have been thinking about this, Tiffany, and it really struck me yesterday. And I felt so bad about it. Like, I remember sitting at a red light at Dunbar trying to turn onto Wilma. And I was just like, I can't believe I think this. Here's what I think is my old person gripe. People who wear AirPods, the earbuds, at work. The reason why I gripe is because every single time, there are like three or four people here at

0: work who do this, where I have to go talk to them about something. And every single conversation starts with me trying to talk to them about the thing I need to talk about.
1: Yeah.
0: And then them going, oh, hold on. And pulling an earbud out and going, what?
1: Mm.
0: And then I have to restart the conversation.
1: Yeah.
0: It happened 3 times yesterday to 3 different people. And I was like, I feel so old complaining and griping about this because you're at work and I want you to make work as enjoyable as possible to get through the day. But at the same time, I repeat myself so much at home. I don't want to repeat myself at work.
1: Welcome to the club, Kyle.
0: No!
1: Welcome, you know, welcome to this side. It's okay.
0: No!
1: Everything's going to be just fine.
0: I don't want to be on this side.
1: You've been resisting, but we've been waiting for you over on this side over here. We knew it was just a matter of time, and that time has arrived.
0: No, Tiffany, I don't want to be old grumpy person.
1: No, but nobody wants it because it's different. You just have this version in your head of what you think it is. It's fine. It's okay.
0: I mean, are there any benefits to being over here other than just feeling 83,000
1: yes,
0: years old?
1: Absolutely.
0: Like what?
1: The biggest benefit is you don't care. About anything.
0: Oh, man.
1: It's freeing. It's beautiful. You just don't care.
0: I just really dislike it. Yeah. I don't like repeating myself. But I feel so old being like these people with their AirPods in their ears.
1: Yeah.
0: Making me repeat my conversations. Ooh, is that a Werther's original?

0: Goo Goo Dolls, it is the Q Morning Crew with Kyle and Tiffany. Did you hear what happened on Big Lots and Riverside Drive a few days ago?
1: I did see the story, yes.
0: So this was on Clarksville Now. This happened on May 15th. There were two guys who were wearing, you know, disposable face masks like we were all wearing during the pandemic, and they walked into the Big Lots, and it looked like they were buying a Slim Jim, according to the story. And then one of the suspects tried to grab the cash from the register when the employee opened the register. When they went to grab the cash, he shut the register door, just shutting them out. Unfortunately, they then pulled a weapon, but then nothing happened. Thankfully, nobody was hurt, but they ran out and ran behind the Dairy Queen.
1: The Dairy Queen's okay, right?
0: As far as I know, the Dairy Queen,
1: there's nothing
0: in the story about the Dairy Queen, but there are pictures up on Clarksville Now. So police are asking if you know these people to give them a call.
1: Okay. Yeah. Wearing their disposable masks. Very high tech criminal espionage outfit that is going on right here with their hoodies and disposable masks that they were rocking. Man, I'm glad everything worked out. I'm glad they didn't get robbed. Guy should have just given him the cash register. As soon as I'd seen that gun, Big Lots is not worth it.
0: You know, a lot of times when you're in that position and you're an employee like that, that's what they tell you to do.
1: Yeah.
0: Just go ahead and let them have it.
1: Yeah.
0: This guy at Big Lots probably working so hard, he's like, no, you're not getting this money. And it was probably just instinct of, no, you're not getting it, and just shutting the register drawer.
1: I would have reopened the register and just been like, oh man, here you go. Big Lots will be fine. You just have it. It's not worth it. Big Lots is not worth losing my life. They're not making me CEO after this. Here you go, sir. Enjoy the, let's see, $43 that's in my till.
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They want to recognize all military personnel with a special rate of just $19 per person from May 23rd to the 25th. 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
1: Scattered showers will last throughout the rest of the day, and temperatures will be rising into the upper 70s and lower 80s. Now tomorrow, we're going to see even more widespread rain chances coming through, and temperatures will still be rising into the 80s with a warm front coming in. I'm News 2 meteorologist Shelby Mack.
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3: Me not working hard. Yeah, right, picture that with a Kodak. Or better yet, go to Times Square, take a picture of me with a Kodak. Took my life from negative to positive, I just want y'all to know that. And

0: Ariana Grande, Q108, Q Morning Crew with Kyle and Tiffany. And hey, just after 8 o'clock today, you know, it's the last week for the Styles in the City keyword contest.
1: Yeah, you're going to have just today and tomorrow for your chance to register to win this incredible prize of getting flown up to New York City. You get your hotel, you check in, and then you get ready to head on over to Madison Square Garden.

0: What is the absolute most ridiculous thing you have ever ordered from a restaurant? It's the Q Morning Crew with Kyle and Tiffany. Dunkin' Donuts is unleashing a 48-ounce bucket of coffee. Tiffany, I cannot wait for this to happen. I need 48 ounces of caffeine in my life. That seems like too much.
1: There was this place up in New England that I used to get every single morning in the summertime. It was Best Eaten Donuts, called The Tank, and it was an iced coffee, and it would last the entire day. You would be sipping on that iced coffee, like, finally at 7 o'clock at night, and I'm done.
0: Hold on. The fact that you were ordering something called
1: The Tank.
0: The Tank. The most health conscious person.
1: Oh, that was before I was healthy.
0: Obviously. I don't think anybody is ordering anything called the tank and being like, you know, I should really watch what I eat. I should really read the ingredients in something. Microplastics, that's a thing, right?
1: It's a tank of microplastics.
0: I would give anything to watch you not only order the tank
1: every day, Kyle,
0: but also, oh my God, no wonder, like, your system needed you to go healthy to just get the effects of the tank off.
1: It was
0: off.
1: So good. It was the best iced coffee I've ever tasted in my life. And you would sip it all day.
0: Sounds like it's
1: never got any sleep. But
0: The Tank, featuring 101 shots of vanilla, 18 shots of espresso, keeping you caffeinated all throughout the day. The Tank.
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2: It is going to be a wet day and a soupy day as humidity stays high, but scattered showers will continue to last. Temperatures will be rising into the upper 70s and lower 80s, and we rinse and repeat and do it again tomorrow. I'm News 2 meteorologist Shelby Mack.
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0: Have you ever accidentally stolen someone's thunder on their birthday? It's the Q Morning Crew with Kyle and Tiffany. It's their day. They should be the ones being made felt special.
1: Right, yes. Should be just, you know, kind of be in the background.
0: And maybe you didn't mean to do it. It just happened. So we had a coworker who was having a birthday. And for this birthday, everyone was going over to Kohana for sushi.
1: Oh, they've got such great sushi.
0: I do like Kohana. It's great. So we go over. We're all sitting there. We're having a good time. There's probably about like 10 of us. And when we went to order, I saw this thing on the menu where I was like, oh, it was like something like the chef's special something thing. I was pretty hungry. I hadn't eaten all day. So I was like, yeah. Let me fill up, have a big lunch.
1: Yeah.
0: Tiffany, it was a big lunch because they started bringing out everybody's food. And so, like, you know, somebody would get a plate of sushi and then another person would get, like, their chicken tonkatsu ramen and stuff. Then all of a sudden, they bring out my plate and it was served on an actual boat. I ordered a boat of sushi.
1: Did they come out singing to you?
0: It was so embarrassing. They brought it out and like I saw them bringing it and I was like, man, who ordered that? And then I realized I'm the only person who doesn't have food. That's mine.
1: Here comes the clapping. It's your big day. Here's your boat of sushi. Sparklers on it.
0: Like it could not have been more spectacular. They bring this thing out. Now, all of a sudden, everybody is focused on the ship of sushi sitting at our table. No one is even acknowledging the birthday person. They're just being like, everything is just, wow, Kyle's really hungry there, aren't you? Like, yes, but not a boat full of sushi hungry.
1: The entire restaurant is looking over. Wow, did you see what he got? That is amazing. Must be his birthday.
0: So just know, to the person whose birthday it was, I feel really bad. And I promise I will never attend another birthday ever. Or if I do, I'll order off the kids' menu.
1: There you go.

0: 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Nothing in the way of any accidents happening right now, and no backed up traffic. I'm Lee Irwin.
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0: Maroon 5 on Q108. It's the Q Morning Crew with Kyle and Tiffany. Tonight on PBS, Johnny's Big Burger is going to be featured on Tennessee Crossroads, which is kind of like their diners, drive-ins, and dives, basically.
1: This is exciting. It's going to be a lot of fun to watch.
0: Yes, I agree, Tiffany, because I'm on this episode of Tennessee Crossroads.
1: As you should be if it's at Johnny's Big Burger. I would expect nothing less.
0: So this was back in January, okay? The governor's basketball season was in full swing, and one of the traditions that was started was going over to Johnny's on game day. And so it was like myself and Parker and Logan over on the staff there, and we happened to be there. While they were doing the interviews, they're talking to the manager and everything, and we're just having a conversation. And one of the producers comes over to the table and goes and looks at me and goes, "Hey, sir, could you just do us a favor? We're almost done. Your voice, it carries."
1: You don't say.

0: It's like, we're picking you up in the background, so could could you just, you know, I hate to do this.
1: Just like, not talk, sir.
0: Just shut your yapper for 5 minutes.
1: Just for a few minutes while we get this last shot. Thank you so much, sir.
0: So it's going to be on, and they actually came over and interviewed us a little bit later on, talked to us about Johnny's and all that. And so this is going to air tonight, Channel 8.
1: Excellent.
0: 7 p.m. And you know what? We actually have the trailer.
1: Oh, good.
0: For the episode. Here it is.
2: We have cheeseburgers.
0: Yeah, hey, can you fries, actually hand me the ketchup over there, please?
2: We have a wonderful dessert that you
0: I'll
2: need
0: take
2: to
0: the Johnny's Big Burger.
2: It's everything ice cream. On it. You've got to come try
0: ketchup,
2: it.
0: Ketchup, mustard, and onion, please.
2: We
0: can
2: have
0: you also add bacon to
2: fresh
0: that?
2: Daily.
0: So I was going down Tiny Town Road the other day, and there was this guy who just all of a sudden out of nowhere comes and just cuts me off three lanes of traffic. Like, well, I've got to turn now. Like, what is going on?
2: 1970s, 1980s, 1990s. They're bringing their children into Johnny's Big Burger.
0: So, you know.
1: Yeah.
0: Seems like it's going to be a really great episode.
1: We can't wait to see it.

looking at the comments online can often make you think, man, there's nothing good in Clarksville, but you would be wrong because there's always something good happening in and around Clarksville. And we love to tell you all about it with some local good news. Clarksville.

It's brought to you by our friends over at A1 Heating and Cooling. It's the Q Morning Crew with Kyle and Tiffany. And over at the Clarksville Montgomery Public Library and the Wade Bourne Nature Center, part of the Montgomery County Parks and Recreation Department has officially received sensory inclusive certification through Culture Club, which is reinforcing their shared commitment to accessibility and inclusion of individuals with sensory processing needs and invisible disabilities. Now, part of this achievement, they will become the first libraries in Tennessee to receive Culture City Sensory Inclusion Certification. And the Wade Bourne Nature Center County also joins the growing network of certified community organizations

0: organizations committed to creating welcoming and supportive environments for all individuals and families. Now, this certification equips staff to better support individuals with those sensitivities and creates more accessible experiences for children, adults, families all throughout the community. And the organizations now join other sensory inclusive venues in Clarksville, which include F&M Bank Arena and the Customs House Museum and Cultural Center. In fact, a special celebration presented by Culture City will take place May 29th at 10:30 at the main library over on Pageant Lane. And community members, local officials, and patrons are invited to come and attend. And a family-friendly craft activity will also follow the ceremony and presentation as well.
1: That's great. The city is so family-friendly and family-forward. And that's just another example of how everybody works together to make that happen.
0: You know, that was one of the reasons why when I was being talked about for this job and they brought me out here, that was the thing that jumped out to us was it's very family friendly and they want to do stuff for family. So that's why we fell in love with it.
1: Absolutely. So whether you've spent years on stage or you've secretly always wanted to try the theater just once, the new Clarksville Community Theater is inviting performers ages 13 and up from all experience levels to audition and be part of something new, because there's something magical about community theater. That's neighbors becoming castmates, parents cheering from the audience, teenagers finding their confidence, and complete strangers creating something unforgettable together. And when we're all spending so much time behind screens, this kind of brings us back to that old-fashioned connection with our neighbors. So the auditions will be held at APSU's Trahearne Building with performances scheduled for the end of July, and rehearsals will start beginning June 1st. So this could be your sign to see part of that story. And you can see all about the auditions and what the show is going to be at Clarksville Now.
0: Acting.
1: You can be an actor.
0: That's right. Yes, you can. Well, good luck to everybody who wants to go and sign up and go and do it. They're fantastic over there. We know some of the people on the board and they do a great job. You can find more of these local good news stories when you download the Clarksville Now and the Christian County Now apps. And that is your local good news.

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5: 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Sahana Bryant was last seen May 15th near 3rd Street. Her guardian said she ran down the street and got into a vehicle. Anyone with information on Bryant can call 911. Hopkinsville and Christian County High School graduations are set for tomorrow at the Stadium of Champions. There is a chance of rain in the forecast. A senior class and weather meeting has been scheduled today to discuss options for the ceremonies. And the Clarksville Volunteer Auxiliary awarded five $1,500 Grace P. Ford scholarships to graduating seniors. They are all from local high schools. The students completed service through the Volunteen program at Vanderbilt Clarksville Hospital.
4: That's fantastic to hear.
6: Yeah, what a great opportunity to volunteer at the hospital as a teenager. I mean, that really has to impact the trajectory of what you're going to do in life.
4: Not only that, free money for college.
5: Oh, yeah, that's a good thing, too.
6: Scholarships are always good. Yeah, but I would imagine as a parent, that's always good news.
5: Remember, you and I spoke about, candy stripers one time.
6: Yes.
5: Remember them? And I don't think Kyle remembered candy stripers. That was a long time ago.
4: Isn't that like the candy that they sell?
5: No, not at all.
6: No.
5: It's volunteers at the hospital.
6: I always wanted to be a candy striper.
5: Yeah, and they had little hats and they wore little striped outfits.
6: Yeah, they were in uniform. They were volunteers.
5: Yes.
6: Little red and white striped.
5: If folks could see this, he's looking at us like what are you talking about?
4: Ye olden days, as we commonly refer to them here on the Q Morning Crew. Ye olden days. Oh, what a time it was to be alive. Did they also do like bloodlettings with leeches? And
6: how'd you know? I mean, that really worked.
5: I had one of those once.
4: All right, you can find more of these local stories when you download the Clarksville Now and the Christian County Now apps.
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8: Scattered showers will last throughout the rest of the day, and temperatures will be rising into the upper 70s and lower 80s. Now tomorrow, we're going to see even more widespread rain chances coming through, and temperatures will still be rising into the 80s with a warm front coming in. I'm News 2 meteorologist Shelby Mack.
7: 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Sometimes loud, sometimes peaceful, always family friendly.
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0: Ah, yes. Star Wars latest chapter is coming to Phoenix Theaters over.
1: Today?
0: No, it's opening today. Mandalorian and Grogu hitting theaters. Phoenix Theaters this weekend, Governor Square Mall. And we've got tickets to give away.
1: You could win these tickets for this Saturday night at 7 o'clock. Big Saturday night to see the blockbuster.
0: Ooh, date night. Okay, so here's the deal. 931-431-4108. All you got to do is give us a color of lightsaber, an actual color of a lightsaber. You'll win the tickets. They're valued at $26. You get those. Then, when you give us a reenactment of the lightsaber battle, you will get qualified to win the massive popcorn bucket that is literally a working action figure.
1: Yeah, it really is huge.
0: It's $70. The Mandalorian is hanging off the side of it. It's awesome. So that's how you get qualified. We'll do that drawing tomorrow, but you will win the tickets today. So 931-431-4108. Give us a color of a lightsaber. Win the tickets. Reenact a lightsaber fight. Get qualified to win the popcorn bucket. Good luck.

0: All right, here we go. Mandalorian tickets.
1: Movie opens up today at Phoenix Theaters. You've got a chance right now to win this pair of tickets for this Saturday night at 7 o'clock.
0: You sure do. So tickets are valued at $26. You get them for free, and we'll also qualify you for the popcorn bucket. All right, so we've got Tisha on the line. Tisha, you just got to give us a valid color of lightsaber.
2: Green.
0: Green is correct.
1: You got it, Tisha. All right, you got the tickets for Saturday night at 7 o'clock.
0: Yes, you're for sure going to the movies, valued at $26. You're going for free. Now, let's qualify you for the popcorn bucket. We want you to reenact a lightsaber fight. Go.
1: Woo!
0: Yeah, you know what?
1: Tisha's slaying that lightsaber. Yes.
0: Yeah, Jedi Master over here. My goodness.
1: All right, you are in the running for this incredible popcorn bucket, and we will let you know Friday morning if you won.
2: Awesome, thank you.
0: You are so welcome. Do us a favor, hold the line, and we'll get your information, okay?
2: Okay.
0: All right, and last chance tomorrow, and we'll have the winner of the popcorn bucket as well, which is like, again, it's like $70, but
1: it really is impressive. It looks like it should be behind glass and not eating popcorn out of.
0: Yeah, with your creasy popcorn fingers. It's literally a working Star Wars AT-AT. It's awesome. So, more tickets tomorrow. Q Morning Crew.
3: On your way in for a Thursday morning, you are not going to find anything that is going to keep you from wherever you need to be.

0: as far as traffic goes anyway. Nothing in the way of any accidents happening right now, and no backed up traffic. I'm Lee Irwin.
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6: From the Action Air Weather Center, here's your forecast.
7: It is going to be a wet day and a soupy day as humidity stays high, but scattered showers will continue to last. Temperatures will be rising into the upper 70s and lower 80s, and we rinse and repeat and do it again tomorrow. I'm News 2 meteorologist Shelby Mack.
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1: 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They're closer than you think.

0: You
1: have to appreciate the people in Clarksville who truly stand out and try to do things that aren't really for themselves, but do it for others to make them laugh.
0: For the good of the community.
1: Yeah, it's the Q Morning Crew with Kyle and Tiffany.
0: Like the skeleton family on Warfield Boulevard. The giant skeleton with the smaller skeletons, and they're in a different scenario depending upon the season. Right now, they're in full-on summer mode.
1: Yeah.
0: They've got a water hose out there. They're having fun out on the grass. And thank you for taking the time to, and the creativity, to create these scenes, because it's something fun to look forward to on Warfield Boulevard. You're already dealing with Warfield traffic. You're dealing with all of the stresses of the world. And then there's that moment where you're just going to smile and everybody in the car is bonding together. And that's pretty important.
1: I've never once seen anybody mess with the skeletons from the fit. Like, I've never seen them actually set it up.
0: They must do it in the middle of the night.
1: That's what I'm saying. Like, yeah. They're probably like waking up early in the morning before anybody's out there. And they're like, okay.
0: Skeleton elves.
1: Oh, yeah. The skeleton elves. Mm-hmm. Who never seen them in my life. I just know that I will drive by there. They're in a different position. They're in a different scenario. I laugh every time I see it. I can't wait for the different seasons because I'm like, what's it going to be now?
0: What's Skelly going to do?
1: Right. I mean, the other answer is that these skeletons come to life like in Toy Story when no one's looking.
0: Right.
1: And put themselves into these positions.
0: And then they freeze during the daylight.
1: That's right. Mm-hmm. So we don't know who the skeleton family is. But on behalf of all of Clarksville, thank you, and please keep up the good work. We absolutely love it.

0: on your way in. Traffic is still looking good for the morning. We don't have any traffic hazards to make you aware of, and only some slower traffic in some of the major intersections. If you are commuting, heading to Nashville, eastbound lanes of I-24 are clear. I'm Lee Irwin.
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0: you have an interesting job, and we want to guess what that interesting job is. So let's play another edition of
1: Guess That Gig.
2: Clarksville is filled with fascinating people and fascinating jobs. We would love to guess what you do for a living. So we are allowed to ask you three questions about your job. They are yes or no answers. Based on those three answers, we're going to take our best guess at what it is you do for a living.
0: 931-431-4108. Answer the three yes or no questions, and then we're going to guess what you do, and then we're going to get it wrong, and then you're going to get to tell us what it is you do, because we never get it right.
2: Not even close.
0: You know what? Today, based off the trajectory of the moon and the way it's bouncing off of the pavement.
2: Yeah, yeah.
0: And the sun, we're going to get it right today. It's going to happen, okay?
2: Yeah, it's cloudy, Kyle. It's just, there's no,
0: can we just pretend like it's going to happen?
2: Or the moon.
0: Okay. I get that, but I'm just like, it's theater of the mind.
2: Okay.
0: Anyway, 931-431-4108. Let us guess what it is you do for a fascinating job.

All right, we're going to play a little Guess That Gig in just a moment. Guessing what you do for a living based off of three yes or no questions. Amy's going to be on the line, and we're going to talk to her in just a few moments. Don't forget, Styles in the City Keyword Contest coming up just after 8, and we'll talk to Amy next and see what it is Amy does in Clarksville.

0: no doubt, Q108. It's the Q Morning Crew with Kyle and Tiffany, and it's time to play another edition of Guess That Gig! Three yes or no questions, and we try to guess what it is you do for a living. Amy is on the line. Amy, are you ready to play?
1: Yes, go ahead.
2: All right, Amy, question number one. Is there at least one sound at work that instantly raises your blood pressure?
0: Good question.
1: Yes.
0: Oh, okay. Okay. Amy, have you ever had to explain something that should not need explaining to a grown adult?
1: Yes.
2: Finally, Amy, do you own at least one pair of shoes specifically for work pain?
1: Yes.
2: Okay, so we've got some foot pain, so I'm imagining there's a lot of standing. Mm-hmm. There is a sound that instantly raises your blood pressure.
0: Yep. And she's had to explain things to people that shouldn't be explained.
2: Okay.
1: You got this. You can do it.
0: Oh, you have way too much faith in us.
2: Amy, are you a teacher?
1: I am.
0: Yeah! Wait a minute! Wait a minute! Yeah!
1: I am a teacher. Way to go, guys!
0: Oh, man. We're like one for a thousand, but we finally got it.
1: I love it.
0: All right, Amy, tell us, where do you teach and what do you teach?
1: I teach this year at Oakmont Elementary.

0: Mentory in Dixon, Tennessee. I am a reading interventionist, and I teach K through 5, and this is my 27th year.
1: Wow, that's that is fantastic. What made you want to pursue teaching?
0: I love kids, and this is where it's at. I still love it after 27 years.
2: That is so great to hear, and I'm sure that the kids love you, too.
0: I hope so.
1: Now, with summer being here, do you have any big summer plans, or is it just getting ready for the next school year?
0: You know, I'm like a teacher that's looking for another job. So anybody out there that is a 27-year veteran, because I like to work my own shift. So I have a great setup where I work part-time.
2: Mm-hmm.
0: And so some counties will do that and some will not. So it's usually interim positions. So I'm on the lookout for an interim position so I can travel like I enjoy doing.
1: Heck yeah. Okay.
2: Right.
1: It's out there now. You can get in touch with her.
0: Out there, guys.
1: Yes.
0: Yeah, get in touch with me.
1: Oh, we love it. Well, Amy, thank you so much for 27 years of helping shape young minds.
0: I'm so grateful.
1: Well, we're grateful for you. And thank you for also being the first person we got correct.
0: You're winners.
1: Oh, I feel like she's going to give us gold stars now.
0: Yes, today's your day because you did 1 in 1,000. Way to go.
1: Well, thank you so much, Amy. You have a fantastic day, and we hope that you get the job you're looking for during the summer, and you have a great one.
0: Awesome. God bless.
2: You too,
1: you
2: Amy.
1: Too, Amy. Bye-bye.
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1: Police in Clarksville are asking for the public's help identifying two men who attempted to rob Big Lots on Riverside Drive. On May 15th, the men entered the store, each wearing a face mask. They tried to break into the cash register, but couldn't and ran out of the store. Clarksville police are asking for the public's help also to find a 17-year-old runaway. Shahanna Bryant was last seen May 15th near 3rd Street. Her guardian said she ran down the street and got into a vehicle. Anyone with information on Bryant can call 911. Hopkinsville and Christian County High School graduations are set for tomorrow at the Stadium of Champions. There is a chance of rain in the forecast. A senior class and weather meeting has been scheduled today to discuss options for the ceremonies. And the Clarksville Volunteer Auxiliary awarded five $1,500 Grace P. Ford scholarships to graduating seniors. They are all from local high schools. The students completed service through the Volunteen program at Vanderbilt Clarksville Hospital.
0: What a great program that also is now hooking them up with some money.
2: Yeah, volunteering does pay in the long run. In different ways, does pay you back.
1: Mm-hmm. It supports the community, you know?
0: I wish I would have known that or appreciated that more as a teenager. Yeah, I remember, they had programs like that because like you had certain like on-track programs to do.
2: They can mean just as much as grades when college admission boards are looking at who to accept. Mm-hmm. It's not just your grades. It's what did you do for the community?
0: Exactly. And like I said, younger me did not understand and appreciate that. Older me does. And I wish, like, that's one of those things I wish I could go back and be like, hey, man, like, not just for, you know, setting yourself up for college, but just in general, like, help out your community. Mm-hmm. Kind of got a lot going on for you. You should give back a little bit. So good on them for doing this. And I'm glad that they, you know, earned a little bit for college as well. Good job, y'all. You can find more of these local stories when you download the Clarksville Now and the Christian County Now apps.
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4: Scattered showers will last throughout the rest of the day, and temperatures will be rising into the upper 70s and lower 80s. Now tomorrow, we're going to see even more widespread rain chances coming through, and temperatures will still be rising into the 80s with a warm front coming in. I'm News 2 meteorologist Shelby Mack.
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Clarksville police are looking for your help. It's the Q Morning Crew with Kyle and Tiffany. Two men apparently tried to grab cash from the register at Big Lots on Riverside Drive. So the story is in Clarksville now. They walk in wearing disposable masks like the ones during the pandemic. They go to buy a Slim Jim. When the cashier opened the register, they allegedly tried to grab the cash. The employee said, "Not today," slammed the register closed. A weapon was pulled. Thankfully, no one

0: was hurt, and they eventually ran out towards the Dairy Queen.
1: I'm glad that everything is okay.
0: Yes.
1: Everybody is healthy. Everybody survived. Having said that, I would have opened that register up immediately and just been like, I just handed him the register. I'd have disconnected it for him, been like, sir, would you like me to carry this to your car? Because Big Lots ain't worth it.
0: You know, that's usually what they say to do.
1: Yeah.
0: When you're in that position as an employee. But you never know how you're going to react in a situation like that.
1: I know exactly how I would react. Is that a pew-pew? Oh, here, sir. Please. Take everything that is in the till right now. In fact, let me go ahead and count that up for you. That's a one, and then the change, and have the $43. Thank you for your time. Do you need anything? Take the Slim Jim. You know what? That one? That's me.
0: That's on you.
2: 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We don't have any traffic hazards to make you aware of, and only some slower traffic in some of the major intersections. If you are commuting, heading to Nashville, eastbound lanes of I-24 are clear. I'm Lee Irwin.
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4: From the Action Air Weather Center, here's your forecast.
5: It is going to be a wet day and a soupy day as humidity stays high, but scattered showers will continue to last. Temperatures will be rising into the upper 70s and lower 80s, and we rinse and repeat and do it again tomorrow. I'm News 2 meteorologist Shelby Mack.
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0: There we go. Q Morning Crew with Kyle and Tiffany. And it's time to get you a keyword for Styles in the City. So you can go see Harry Styles at Madison Square Garden.
1: Go to Q108.com right now and tap on Styles in the City contest page. Enter the keyword line. That's line. L-I-N-E. When you enter that keyword line, that's your chance to win a pair of tickets to see Harry Styles at Madison Square Garden.
0: All right, go put that in now. And coming up, we'll tell you how Clarksville is going to be featured on TV tonight. That's coming up next, the Q Morning Crew.

0: Clarksville Tonight is going to be featured. In fact, one of the local restaurants, one of the best local restaurants in Clarksville is going to be featured. Johnny's Big Burgers is going to be on Tennessee Crossroads on PBS tonight, 7 p.m.
1: And the cool thing is, if you don't have traditional cable or anything like that, it's free to watch on the PBS app. So you can see what they say about Johnny's Big Burgers and just see the whole program.
0: Not only that, I'm going to be on it. I'm going to be on this episode. So this was actually filmed back in January, and the governor's basketball season was going on. And one of the traditions for the staff was to go over to Johnny's and have a meal, whether it's breakfast or lunch, whatever it may be. And so it was myself, Parker, and Logan who went over, and they're over in the corner recording with the Tennessee Crossroads, but it was one of the chefs, one of the line cooks, and he's talking about Johnny's. So we see this and we're just kind of having our conversation, and one of the producers comes over to me and he goes, "Hey man, I really hate to do this." He goes, "And I'm really sorry, but your voice, it carries."
1: I don't say. Kyle, a little loud for PBS?
0: Shocked to me. Couldn't imagine. I was like, I thought he was like talking about somebody else. And he was like, "Could you just," you know, he goes, "We're almost done." He was like, "If you give us like 5 minutes, you know, that would be great."
1: So, you know, when they were filming, they were all looking at each other because they could hear you.
0: Yes.
1: Being loud in the background.
0: Yes.
1: Like, oh, anyway, somebody's going to have to go over and talk to this guy.
0: Exactly. And so they did. And then, you know, it was tough. But I was quiet for 5 minutes. And then they came over and interviewed myself and Logan and all of them. And it was really cool. But we actually have a trailer.
1: Oh, good.
0: Yeah, we got a trailer for tonight's episode. So this will be airing on PBS Channel 8 tonight.
2: We have cheeseburgers.
0: Yeah, hey, can you actually hand me the ketchup over there, please?
2: We have a wonderful dessert that you need.
0: I'll take the Johnny's Big Burger.
2: It's everything on it. You've got to come try it.
0: Ketchup, mustard, and onion, please. Can you also add bacon to that?
2: Daily.
0: So I was going down Tiny Town Road the other day, and there was this guy who all of a sudden out of nowhere kind of just cuts me off. Three lanes of traffic, like, "Well, I've got to turn now." Like, what is going on?
2: 1970s, 1980s, 1990s. They're bringing their children into Johnny's Big Burger.
0: Okay. You know.
1: So I guess you did make the episode.
0: Oh, I'll be all over that bad boy
1: tonight.
0: Yes,
1: you will be.
0: I think I might even be in the second segment that they're not even in Johnny's.
3: On your way in, we can let you know we don't have any accidents going on. And as far as any backed up traffic in Kentucky with road work on I-24, now that's causing some lane changes. That's between around exit 89 and the Tennessee state lines. I'm Lee Irwin.
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1: It is going to be a wet day and a soupy day as humidity stays high, but scattered showers will continue to last. Temperatures will be rising into the upper 70s and lower 80s, and we rinse and repeat and do it again tomorrow. I'm News 2 meteorologist Shelby Mack.
0: Kyle brings the extroverted energy. Tiffany brings the introverted peace. 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

0: have a complaint, a gripe even, that makes you feel old? It happens to all of us. It's the Q Morning Crew with Kyle and Tiffany. And you try to avoid it. You try not to have it, but yeah, you just can't help it.
1: You can't help it. It's going to happen.
0: Tiffany, there's a problem around this office.
1: Oh?
0: That has made me yell, get off my lawn, and yell at clouds. It's the people who wear headphones around here. There's like three or four of our coworkers who wear earbuds.
1: And oh, yeah, the earbuds you can't really see.
0: And look, it's fine. Like, I don't want to gripe about this because however you pass the day at work, as long as your job is getting done, who am I to tell you how to enjoy your day? You know, it's
1: right.
0: That's what bugs me about this. But what ultimately makes me get old man gripey is I had like two or three conversations yesterday where I walked up to somebody and I was talking to them about something and I would start the conversation and then they would like look at me and pull the earbud out of their ear and go, I'm sorry, what? Say that again? And I had to restart the conversation.
1: Oh,
0: I repeat myself all day at home with the 7 and 3 year old. The last thing I want to do is have to repeat myself at work too.
1: Oh, Kyle. Yeah. Yeah. That's,
0: I don't like this.
1: Definitely sounding like an old man gripe. And you know, everything's going to be okay.
0: I don't think it is.
1: Welcome to this side, Kyle. We've been waiting for you.
0: No.
1: Oh, we've been expecting you.
0: No.
1: We've been watching you. We've been watching you work. It's just a matter of time before you come on over to this side.
0: I don't want to be that guy who gripes about it.
1: It's okay. It's quite all right on this side. It's probably better than you even think.
0: Like, I mean, other than bringing it up on the radio show here and putting it on blast, I feel like the next step here is sending an all staff email of like, can we stop? And I'm in no position to tell anybody to not wear headphones at work.
1: Oh, you know what the beauty is? There's so many benefits to being in this club and on this side. And the number one benefit, Kyle, you just don't care.
0: Oh, I feel so old and so
1: yes.
0: Crotchety.
1: Yeah.
0: Being like these people with their earbuds making me restart 3 seconds of my conversation. How dare thee?
1: Embrace it.
0: No.
1: Embrace it down to your toes.
0: Where do I get my bag of Werther's original candy? Is that in the break room or do I
1: get... Yeah. Yeah.
0: Do I get the AAA discount now?
1: Absolutely. All of it. Yeah. Maybe even Walgreens one day a month.
0: Oh.
1: Yeah.
0: You know what? This is my life now. Just old, gripey old man.

0: Time to take a look at your local headlines brought to you by Austin Peay State University with Lee Irwin.
1: Police in Clarksville are asking for the public's help identifying two men who attempted to rob Big Lots on Riverside Drive. On May 15th, the men entered the store, each wearing a face mask. They tried to break into the cash register but couldn't and then ran out of the store. Clarksville police are also asking for the public's help to find a 17-year-old runaway. Shahanna Bryant was last seen May 15th near 3rd Street. Her guardian said she ran down the street and got into a vehicle. Anyone with information on Bryant can call 911. Hopkinsville and Christian County High School graduations are set for tomorrow at the Stadium of Champions. There is a chance of rain in the forecast. A senior class and weather meeting has been scheduled today to discuss options for the ceremonies. And the Clarksville Volunteer Auxiliary awarded five $1,500 Grace P. Ford scholarships to graduating seniors. They are all from local high schools. The students completed service through the Volunteen program at Vanderbilt Clarksville Hospital.
0: That is such a fantastic program, and so good to see that these kids are getting rewarded for their service in the community, too.
2: Yeah, getting some recognition for volunteering and then getting the scholarship money. Mom and Dad appreciate that too.
0: Every little bit. Look, I would love if my kids don't need their scholarship, like, or their college money that we are trying to build for them. It would be fantastic, because then it's, hey, Mom and Dad get to use this as a reward for us for making, you know, such great kids.
2: Already planning what you're going to do with your bedrooms? How are you going to renovate them and what you're going to do with them?
0: 100%. I've already, absolutely. See, you get it. You get it. You can find more of these local stories when you download the Clarksville Now and the Christian County Now apps.
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4: Scattered showers will last throughout the rest of the day, and temperatures will be rising into the upper 70s and lower 80s. Now tomorrow, we're going to see even more widespread rain chances coming through, and temperatures will still be rising into the 80s with a warm front coming in. I'm News 2 meteorologist Shelby Mack.
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0: Have you ever accidentally stolen someone's thunder on their birthday? It's the Q Morning Crew with Kyle and Tiffany. It's their day. They should be the ones being made felt special.
1: Right, yes. Should be just, you know, kind of be in the background.
0: And maybe you didn't mean to do it. It just happened. So we had a coworker who was having a birthday. And for this birthday, everyone was going over to Kohana for sushi.
1: Oh, they've got such great sushi.
0: I do like Kohana. It's great. So we go over. We're all sitting there. We're having a good time. There's probably about like 10 of us. And when we went to order, I saw this thing on the menu where I was like, oh, it was like something like the chef's special something thing. I was pretty hungry. I hadn't eaten all day. So I was like, yeah, let me fill up, have a big lunch.
1: Yeah.
0: Tiffany, it was a big lunch because they started bringing out everybody's food. And so, like, you know, somebody would get a plate of sushi and then another person would get like their chicken tonkatsu ramen and stuff. Then all of a sudden, they bring out my plate and it was served on an actual boat. I ordered a boat of sushi.
1: Did they come out singing to you?
0: It was so embarrassing. They brought it out and like I saw them bringing it and I was like, man, who ordered that? And then I realized I'm the only person who doesn't have food. That's mine.
1: Here comes the clapping. It's your big day. Here's your boat of sushi. Sparklers on it.
0: Like it could not have been more spectacular. They bring this thing out. Now, all of a sudden, everybody is focused on the ship of sushi sitting at our table. No one is even acknowledging the birthday person. They're just being like, everything is just, wow, Kyle's really hungry there, aren't you? Like, yes, but not a boat full of sushi hungry.
1: The entire restaurant is looking over. Wow, did you see what he got? That is amazing. Must be his birthday.
0: So, just know, to the person whose birthday it was, I feel really bad. And I promise I will never attend another birthday ever. Or if I do, I'll order off the kids' menu.
1: There you go.

0: 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Tiffany hikes the trails in Montgomery County with a silent nod.
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looking at the comments online can often make you think, man, there's nothing good in Clarksville. But you would be wrong, because there's always something good happening in and around Clarksville. And we love to tell you all about it with some local good news.

It's brought to you by our friends over at A1 Heating and Cooling. It's the Q Morning Crew with Kyle and Tiffany. And over at the Clarksville Montgomery Public Library and the Wade Bourne Nature Center, part of the Montgomery County Parks and Recreation Department has officially received sensory inclusive certification through Culture Club, which is reinforcing their shared commitment to accessibility and inclusion of individuals with sensory processing needs and invisible disabilities. Now, part of this achievement, they will become the first libraries in Tennessee to receive Culture City Sensory Inclusion Certification, and the Wade Bourne Nature Center County also joins the growing network of certified community organizations committed to creating welcoming and supportive environments for all individuals and families. Now, this certification equips staff to better support individuals with those sensitivities and creates more accessible experiences for children, adults, families all throughout the community. And the organizations now join other sensory inclusive venues in Clarksville, which include F&M Bank Arena and the Customs House Museum and Cultural Center. In fact, a special celebration presented by Culture City will take place May 29th at 10:30 at the main library over on Pageant Lane. And community members, local officials, and patrons are invited to come and attend. And a family-friendly

0: craft activity will also follow the ceremony and presentation as well.
1: That's great. The city is so family-friendly and family-forward, and that's just another example of how everybody works together to make that happen.
0: You know, that was one of the reasons why when I was being talked about for this job and they brought me out here, that was the thing that jumped out to us, was it's very family-friendly and they want to do stuff for family, so that's why we fell in love with it.
1: Absolutely. So whether you've spent years on stage or you've secretly always wanted to try the theater just once, the new Clarksville Community Theater is inviting performers ages 13 and up from all experience levels to audition and be part of something new, because there's something magical about community theater. That's neighbors becoming castmates, parents cheering from the audience, teenagers finding their confidence, and complete strangers creating something unforgettable together. And when we're all spending so much time behind screens, this kind of brings us back to that old-fashioned connection with our neighbors. So the auditions will be held at APSU's Trahern Building, with performances scheduled for the end of July, and rehearsals will start beginning June 1st. So this could be your sign to see part of that story. And you can see all about the auditions and what the show is going to be at Clarksville Now.
0: Acting!
1: You can be an actor!
0: That's right. Yes, you can. Well, good luck to everybody who wants to go and sign up and go and do it. They're fantastic over there. We know some of the people on the board, and they do a great job. You can find more of these local good news stories when you download the Clarksville Now and the Christian County Now apps. And that is your local good news.

0: on your way in, or maybe this time of the morning you could be on your way out. Whichever it is, take it easy out there. Of course, we do have some rain that makes the streets and roads very wet and a little slicker, so please drive carefully. I'm Lee Irwin.
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0: 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Temperatures will be rising into the upper 70s and lower 80s, and we rinse and repeat and do it again tomorrow. I'm News 2 meteorologist Shelby Mack.
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1: 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I could be

0: It's the Q Morning Crew with Kyle and Tiffany. That is going to do it for us. Thank you so much for hanging out on a great Thursday. We hope you had a great one, and we hope you continue to have a great first day of summer, kids.
1: And tomorrow morning, of course, it's Friday before a long weekend, and you're going to have another chance to win some tickets to see The Mandalorian at Phoenix Theaters this weekend.
0: That's right. So in the meantime, take care of

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1: So I guess my questions are, how do I get him to eat more food? Also, how do I wean him to sleep in his own bed? Thanks in advance for the helpful tips. So, Kyle, as a father.
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Post Malone and Morgan Wallen. I had some help. It's Q108. It's Leah Rand. Summer is basically here, so what do you got planned to do? Well, you can get 50% off tickets to check out Ripley's Aquarium of the Smokies, and you get plus two attractions of your choice, the Believe It or Not Auditorium, the Motion Blaster, Mirror Maze, Haunted Adventure, which would be my

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1: They say the holy water's watered down, and this town's lost its faith.

Q108, it's Leah Rance. I was reading about the upcoming El Nino that's supposed to be pretty strong. And from what I can gather, when it comes to years past in Tennessee, it seems like there's going to be a mix of positive and negative, like as in with everything. It's going to be a hotter than average summer. It looks like, though, there's going to be more rainfall than average, which is good because we need it. But then if it continues on through the rest of the year, it means for a drier winter, less snowfall, but hopefully a quiet tornado season next year. Crazy to think it could affect us through 2027.

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Harry Styles as it was. 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

Q108, it's Leah Rance. What you got planned for this weekend? Why not take the kids fishing? Because it's the 25th annual Take Kids Fishing Day at Jeffers Bend Environmental Center from 9 a.m. to noon this Saturday, and it's free for military and first responders. Admission includes a hot dog lunch, you get a drink, and a t-shirt for the kids, and prizes are going to be awarded for smallest, largest, and most fish caught in each age group. And there's also going to be the Spring into Summer Festival going on at War Memorial Walking Trail in Oak Grove. That's going to be Saturday and Sunday. It's free to go to. It's the 19th annual one. There's going to be food vendors, entertainment, carnival rides. Country music star Brett Young is going to be there. There's going to be trampoline stunt shows. It's a whole thing. It's a festival. So hopefully, fingers crossed, the weather holds up.

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0: Look at that. Earthquakes, famine, pestilence. That's all that's ever on the news. It's bad news.
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0: Your last dollar, huh?
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Lady Gaga and Bruno Mars Die With a Smile. It's Q108. You know how I've been telling you about how Dunkin's going to have those buckets of iced coffee tomorrow? Do you know they only have 25 per store? Why would they do that to those poor employees? I am so sorry. Like, you know the demand is there, Dunkin'. Why not, you know, provide more? Is there a shortage of plastic buckets?

weekend on Q108. It's Leah Rance. Happy Friday Eve. Did you hear that Quinta Brunson, who you might recognize as the main, she's the creator of Abbott Elementary and also the star, she is going to be writing and starring in a brand new Betty Boop movie, which will be the first ever Betty Boop theatrically released film, which is crazy because it's been around since the 1930s. And honestly, if you look at a side-by-side of Quinta Brunson and Betty Boop, there could be no one else. She looks the part. It makes perfect sense. Oh, and speaking of the movies, tomorrow you're going to want to stop by Phoenix Theaters because Kyle King is going to be there for the premiere of The Mandalorian and Grogu from 5 to 7 p.m. So make sure to stop by Phoenix Theaters tomorrow and say hi to Kyle.

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Coming up at noon, I'm going to tell you the Styles in the City contest keyword, your chance to see Harry Styles in Madison Square Garden September 12th with airfare and hotel included. 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

Ready May, and it's time for your Styles in the City contest keyword. Your keyword is rose. That's rose, R-O-S-E. So make sure to enter that in at Q108.com for your chance to win a pair of tickets to see Harry Styles at Madison Square Garden in New York City, September 12th. Again, your keyword is rose.

I just wanna hold you. Oh yeah, I'm in too deep. Have I lost my mind?

0: Harry Styles is taking over New York. You have a chance to win two tickets to a September 12th show at Madison Square Garden, plus hotel and airfare for two. We've been doing all this late night, talking about anything. 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
1: 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Earthquakes, famine, pestilence. That's all that's ever on the news. It's bad news.
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line, Semi-Charmed Life, and I do declare that might be the most poppy song ever written about methamphetamines. Fun fact. Up next, here's Natalie and Brugula, Torn.

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Blessed Union of Souls. It's Q108. It's Leah Rance. It's That's Hot Lunch, brought to you by Mari and Jewel with Keller Williams Realty. Whether you're moving in or moving on, call up Mari and Jewel.

Matchbox 20 on Q108. That's Hot Lunch, brought to you by Mari and Jewel with Keller Williams Realty. Oh, can I tell you that I am so hyped to see them because they're playing Ocean's Calling. It's going to be in Ocean City, Maryland, and I'm going. And it's honestly just a big 90s lineup. Like, Dave Matthews Band, Hootie and the Blowfish are going to be there. Third Eye Blind, I'm here for it.

0: before you go, there's something I want you to have.
1: Oh, it's beautiful. But wait a minute, isn't this...
0: Yeah, yes it is.
1: But I thought the old lady dropped it into the ocean in the air.
0: Well, baby, I went down and got it for you.

0: Sam.
1: That's Hot Lunch, brought to you by Mari and Jewel with Keller Williams Realty. You know, the origin of That's Hot came from The Simple Life with Paris Hilton and Nicole Richie. And I recently just saw a picture of Nicole Richie with her 18-year-old daughter, and she looks just like her. Like, it's so bizarre, but there's no doubt who she came from. It's kind of cool, you know? Either way, that's your little history lesson. Hey, this weekend, this Saturday, Tiffany Hill is going to be at Toyota of Hopkinsville. Stop by and say hi to her from noon to 2. They're going to be doing food trucks there, face painting, hot dogs and popcorn. There's going to be military and first responder appreciation and military rebates available at Toyota of Hopkinsville. This Saturday, Tiffany Hill is going to be there.
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0: Look at that. Earthquakes, famine, pestilence. That's all that's ever on the news. It's bad news.
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0: Your last dollar, huh?
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0: 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Just a heads up, if you missed out on the Styles in the City contest keyword at noon, you've still got another chance with Ryan at 4 o'clock to listen in for the keyword and enter it in at Q108.com for your chance to see Harry Styles in Madison Square Garden September 12th.
1: They say the holy water's watered down, and this town's lost its faith. 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

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And what's cool about this play is that it actually won out in the Battle of the Plays, which the community got to vote on. It's a comedy called Museum, and who knows, maybe you should try out for it. I was

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0: 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Earthquakes, famine, pestilence. That's all that's ever on the news. It's bad news.
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0: Your last dollar, huh?
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1: Benson Boone, Beautiful Things on Q108. He recently joined the YouTube Billion Views Club with that video. Coming up, here's Olivia Dean, Man I Need.

Q108, it's Leah Rantz going to give you a couple more ideas for Memorial Day weekend. So if you are a plant enthusiast, there is going to be a plant swap going on at Ruffled Willow in Hopkinsville on Saturday from 9 a.m. to 2 p.m. So you can bring your cuttings to exchange with other plant enthusiasts. Also, there's going to be a local author roundup at Hopkinsville at the Book and Bottle Shop from noon to 4 p.m. also on Saturday, with a bunch of published authors from a variety of genres and backgrounds. And there's going to be Casey's Till Late at Casey Jones Distillery going on from 10.

10 a.m. to 9 p.m. on Saturday. It's going to be an all-day bottle your own experience with the Revere Single Barrel. And Smoke and O's is going to have a fish fry from 12:30 to 8 p.m. with live music from Rowdy Dog. So it should be a really good Saturday. You could potentially, because they're all happening in Hopkinsville, you could hit all of these up in one single day. I'm just saying.

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Taylor Swift, The Fate of Ophelia. It's Q108. It's Leah Rance. I actually saw a production of Hamlet this past weekend because I didn't know anything about it. And I was like, whoa, Ophelia's fate kind of sucked. I have more insight into this song now. Either way, that does it for me. It's Leah Rance. Stay weird. Ryan's got you next.

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Supposed to get a lot of rain in the next couple of days. Tomorrow at the Phoenix Theaters in the Governor Square Mall, it's the premiere of the Mandalorian and Grogu movie. Our very own Kyle King will be out there tomorrow. You can stop by, say hi, and go see the movie. Get out of the rain. It's Bruno Mars.

This time of year, your drive home becomes a lot less stressful, especially if you're riding around now, because those school zones aren't quite as busy as they were during the school year. We'll take a look at Q Time Saver traffic coming up next.

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1: 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I don't need the pollen count or the darn tootin' moon phase.
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0: 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Golf Club Lane onto Madison Street is seeing heavy bumper-to-bumper traffic, and Edmondson Ferry Road heading to Ashland City Road is backed up. I'm Wesley Hall.
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It's Olivia D.

0: On your way home, University Avenue on to Madison Street is backed up. Memorial Drive heading to Martin Luther King Jr. Parkway is seeing heavy bumper-to-bumper traffic. And Dunbar Cave Road on to Wilma Rudolph Boulevard is moving at a snail's pace. I'm Wesley Hall.
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Hello, my name is Ryan. She swept the ACM Awards, and that probably means she'll sweep the CMA Awards. She's going to win a lot of awards. I think she's going to be a big star for a while. 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
1: On your way home, Ted Crozier Senior Boulevard onto Warfield Boulevard is seeing bumper-to-bumper traffic. Allen Road heading to Tiny Town Road is congested, and Powell Road onto Rossview Road is crawling along. Drive safe. I'm Wesley Hall.
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5: Guys who wear flip-flops in public, in front of people, they always have a rationale. Well, I want to be comfortable. What about us? I have to look at your feet and eat during the same lunar period? Gross. And barf.

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1: You guys binging a lot of television these days? Yeah. Here's the thing about binging that's tricky is, you know, you'll watch an entire series in like one day. And then it doesn't come back for a year. And then it comes back and you remember nothing about the show. Right? And like my wife and I were watching episode 1, season 2 of Narcos, which is an amazing show. But we're sitting there going, is Escobar a good guy or a bad guy?

0: 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Back in Clarksville, Zinc Plant Road onto Cumberland Drive is backed up, and the intersection of North 2nd Street and North Riverside Drive is seeing heavy bumper-to-bumper traffic. Take it easy out there. I'm Wesley Hall.
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That's a win-win. Go get

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1: Hey, it's Ryan. We are horrible spellers, and we're not getting any better thanks to spell check. And Google has just crunched the numbers to figure out the three words that Americans do not know how to spell the most. The three include favorite, through, and niece. Niece is like, does the I go before the E? Is the E first? For me, it's the word restaurant and vacuum. Neither one, I can't spell restaurant to save my life. I don't know why. It just doesn't make sense. Thank God for spell check. Like, sometimes I spell restaurant so bad, spell check's like, I have no idea what you're trying to get at. Have a great night. XYZ with Eric Zachary's coming up next. This is Olivia Rodrigo, her latest, Drop Dead on Q108.

0: On your way home, Hopkinsville Dispatch is reporting an accident on I-24 at mile marker 82 westbound. There's a car fire, so do be careful if you're heading that way. Back in Clarksville, Sango Road on to Martin Luther King Jr. Parkway is backed up, and Craft Street on to College Street is crawling along. Drive safe out there. I'm Wesley Hall.
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1: It's the commercial that I think we can all agree to hate. 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
2: Okay, which one?
1: 1-877 cars for kids.
2: Oh, I have. Wow. Yes. Okay,
1: yeah. It plays a lot, but no longer in California. A judge has banned it for false advertising because they're not clear about where the money goes. And I think a lot of people are allowed to believe, like, oh, it's like charitable for all kids.
2: Right.
1: No. And
2: really?
1: Yeah, it's a little political as to where the money does go. So I'll let you do your own research now. But I think the real win here is that we don't have to hear that commercial anymore.
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0: 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XYZ with their exact read. Mom's hot take is coming up on the way. My mom joining the show to provide, honestly, fun. Just updates on her fun. Life.
1: Everybody's life my age.
0: Everybody's life your age.
2: You've got them on. You got
1: bring them on, people. I'll talk about them. Yep, okay. Absolutely.
0: Okay. Specifically, you're taking a hip-hop dance class.
1: Yes, I started taking, I'm a dancer at heart. I mean, I haven't done it for a very long time, but I love the art of dance. Okay. So I sought out a
0: trapeze
1: dance class.
0: Artist at heart. What does that
2: right,
0: mean?
2: Right, exactly.
0: Just name things that you're, that, I mean, you are a dancer, but you're kind of selling yourself short,
1: I
0: feel like.
1: You may know, Jordan is quizzing me about, is it a legit dance class? So we're going to talk about that.
0: I think he has very legitimate concerns.
1: Exactly.
0: Yeah. All right. My mom's taking a hip hop dance class, and we won't name your exact age unless you want to share it, but you're over 50.
1: I'm over 60.
0: Well, I didn't want to be the one to volunteer the information, and it's a class that otherwise is taken by teens. And my mom's like, "Let me jump in. Let me get my hip and hop it on."
2: I hated that. But
1: the hip to the hop to the hip and the hip
2: hop. I hate this too.
0: That's not how that goes. All right, mom's hot takes coming up next.

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